0: Not only does he know rock music, he knows sports too. It's time for Steve Gorman Sports.
1: Steve Gorman Sports. Okay, so much to think about over the weekend. First of all, the World Cup rolled along. The United States men beat Paraguay 4-1 on Friday night in the greatest performance in the history of the men's team in a World Cup. And by the way, there's not even a close second. That was exhilarating and brilliant. I was watching the game at a pub in Minneapolis, packed like sardines with a million other soccer fans. And about 30 minutes in, we were all saying the same thing. Who is this team? What are we watching? If the U.S. men can play like that every night, the quarterfinals are a given. And I can't believe I'm saying this. They might make the semifinals. Saturday night, the New York Knicks got their first championship in 53 years. And congrats to them. They are the ultimate New York team. I mean, baseball fans have the Yankees and the Mets. Football fans have the Giants and the Jets. Hockey fans have the Rangers and the Islanders. All New Yorkers have one basketball team. That's the Knicks. Don't even start on the Brooklyn Nets. They mean nothing. Congrats to New York. Congrats to the Knicks. A great team of players who sacrifice for the greater good. The way the game is supposed to be played. Cheers, Knicks. You earned it. 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
11: Your Weather Edge Weather Center forecast, mostly clear sky, 57 degrees this evening. Tuesday, sunny skies and a high near 81. Tuesday night, 40% for showers and thunderstorms. Partly cloudy, low of 62. And then Wednesday, a bit breezy out of the south-southwest, mostly sunny and 86. But back to this evening, 57 and mostly clear throughout the region.
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3: Your Weather Edge Weather Center forecast, mostly clear sky and a low of 57 this evening, 81 and sunny on Tuesday. Slight breeze out of the southwest. Tuesday night, 40% chance of showers and thunderstorms. Partly cloudy and a low of 62. And then Wednesday, winds out of the south-southwest could be as high as 25 miles an hour, 86 and mostly sunny skies. But back to this evening, 57 and mostly clear.
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0: Pearl Jam with Even Flow from the album 10, released in the summer of 1991. A brand new band at that time. A couple of guys from a band called Mother Love Bone. That band ended when their singer died. Two guys, Stone and Jeff, wanted to keep moving on. They thought, well, we can't stop now. They had to get a new singer. They found a kid named Eddie Vedder from San Diego. He moved to Seattle. They immediately started writing songs. Pretty quickly thereafter, started playing shows, made a record, had a deal. Pearl Jam came together in a haphazard fashion. But once that first record hit, boy, they took charge of their career. This band for 35 years has been incredibly conscientious, very self-aware, always making smart, measured, calculated decisions. They never wanted to get out over their skis. And as far as I can tell, they have done just that. They've maintained complete artistic and creative control. And they're a band that they can be proud of. Well done, gentlemen.
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9: Your Weather Edge Weather Center forecast, mostly clear sky, 57 degrees this evening. Tuesday, sunny skies and a high near 81. Tuesday night, 40% for showers and thunderstorms. Partly cloudy, low of 62. And then Wednesday, a bit breezy out of the south-southwest, mostly sunny and 86. But back to this evening, 57 and mostly clear throughout the region.
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18: Yeah, we're done with commercials too. Let's get back to the show. This is Steve Gorman Rocks.

0: Van Halen would jump on Steve Gorman Rocks. You know, Sammy Hagar came in and replaced Diamond Dave, and the band continued and did very well with Sammy. But it's not like there wasn't a few little piles of rubbish, if you will, to clean up in Diamond Dave's wake.
1: Oh, there's gotta be. Anytime you do that big of a lineup change, there's gotta be drama.
0: A huge drama, and it went to the very core of Van Halen's existence. There were people in the industry, by which I mean people at their own record label, Warner Brothers, who were thinking about, okay, maybe you might want to change the band's name now.
1: What?
0: Listen, don't take my word for it. 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Bassist Michael Anthony explains.
2: Here we had everybody, Warner Brothers, our management, our lawyers, everybody going, oh my God, David Lee Roth's gone. You guys are, you know, Warner Brothers wanted us to change the name of the band. And I remember Eddie and Alex, we were at Warner Brothers, and they're yelling, going, hey, hey, this is our last name. This is our careers.
0: Yeah, if there was anything that was never possible, if any idea was never going to fly, it would be that one. They could have gotten Van Halen to become a polka band before they'd get him to change their name. You know what I mean?
1: I mean, like, it's especially because it's somebody's actual last name. You know what I mean? Like, if I wanted to take the name Gorman and start a new radio show without you, like, that isn't even possible. That doesn't even make sense. So with any other band, like, maybe I get it a little bit, but Van Halen, not a chance.
0: I'm sorry, are you seriously planning to start a radio show called Gorman without me? 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
13: Your Weather Edge Weather Center forecast, mostly clear sky and a low of 57 this evening, 81 and sunny on Tuesday. Slight breeze out of the southwest. Tuesday night, 40% chance of showers and thunderstorms. Partly cloudy and a low of 62. And then Wednesday, winds out of the south-southwest could be as high as 25 miles an hour, 86 and mostly sunny skies. But back to this evening, 57 and mostly clear.
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1: Steve Gorman Sports. Okay, so much to think about over the weekend. First of all, the World Cup rolled along. The United States men beat Paraguay 4-1 on Friday night in the greatest performance in the history of the men's team in a World Cup. And by the way, there's not even a close second. That was exhilarating and brilliant. I was watching the game at a pub in Minneapolis, packed like sardines with a million other soccer fans. And about 30 minutes in, we were all saying the same thing. Who is this team? What are we watching? If the U.S. men can play like that every night, the quarterfinals are a given. And I can't believe I'm saying this. They might make the semifinals. Saturday night, the New York Knicks got their first championship in 53 years. And congrats to them. They are the ultimate New York team. I mean, baseball fans have the Yankees and the Mets. Football fans have the Giants and the Jets. Hockey fans have the Rangers and the Islanders. All New Yorkers have one basketball team. That's the Knicks. Don't even start on the Brooklyn Nets. They mean nothing. Congrats to New York. Congrats to the Knicks. 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
8: Your Weather Edge Weather Center forecast, mostly clear sky, 57 degrees this evening. Tuesday, sunny skies and a high near 81. Tuesday night, 40% for showers and thunderstorms. Partly cloudy, low of 62. And then Wednesday, a bit breezy out of the south-southwest, mostly sunny and 86. But back to this evening, 57 and mostly clear throughout the region.
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7: Your Weather Edge Weather Center forecast, mostly clear sky and a low of 57 this evening, 81 and sunny on Tuesday. Slight breeze out of the southwest. Tuesday night, 40% chance of showers and thunderstorms. Partly cloudy and a low of 62. And then Wednesday, winds out of the south-southwest could be as high as 25 miles an hour, 86 and mostly sunny skies. But back to this evening, 57 and mostly clear.
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0: time for questionable wisdom on Steve Gorman Rocks. 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
1: Listening on V100 out in Topeka, we have Robin who needs some advice. Now, Robin's dating a new guy who she really likes, but she hasn't introduced him to her friends yet because she knows, Steve, her friends will tell her that she could do better.
2: I'm already upset about this one.
1: Now, Robin says she comes from a high-class family, and she's an attractive girl who could get whoever she wants. And her boyfriend, well, she says he's cute, but doesn't have any money, and her friends are going to judge her so hard for this. What should she do?
2: She should redefine the word high-class family, because, Robin, you're from a low-class family that this is even a concern of yours. If you were given all the life lessons you need, you either ignored them or you had horrible teachers. There's a very successful book right now called The First Rule of Mastery, and it's just about life. It's like how to get your life under control, and rule number one is stop worrying about what people will think of you. It's basic stuff. The best thing Robin can do for this guy is get rid of him, because he's walking into a hornet's nest of her nonsense. If you are seriously thinking about, I really care about this guy, my friends will judge me, and you can't add two and two and realize I need new friends, then Robin, you got some pretty big issues.
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10: Your Weather Edge Weather Center forecast, mostly clear sky, 57 degrees this evening. Tuesday, sunny skies and a high near 81. Tuesday night, 40% for showers and thunderstorms. Partly cloudy, low of 62. And then Wednesday, a bit breezy out of the south-southwest, mostly sunny and 86. But back to this evening, 57 and mostly clear throughout the region.
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1: It's June 15th, April. 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
2: Let's go. I'm ready.
1: On this day in 1989, Nirvana released their debut album called Bleach.
2: Yeah, baby.
1: Now, critics liked it, but it sold a grand total of 40,000 copies in the United States.
3: Woo!
1: On this day in 2016, Jimmy Page was in a courtroom on the stand, and he had to deny that he stole the riff from Stairway to Heaven from a band called Spirit. They had a song called Taurus, and they said, hey, man, you took it from us. And Jimmy Page said, no, I didn't. And the court agreed, and Jimmy Page was cleared because when you're in a band called Spirit and you sue the guys in Led Zeppelin, you're probably not going to win.
2: Nobody can win against Zeppelin.
1: Finally, on this day in 1988, Bruce Springsteen was in Rome on his world tour, and a photographer snuck a picture of Bruce in his underwear sharing a moment with his backup singer, Patty Sciarfa. Now, Bruce was a married man, and news of the affair broke worldwide. And then Bruce got himself divorced, and then he married Patty Sciarfa, and they're still together to this day and have, I believe, three children.
2: Whoa. But the real question is, Steve, what kind of underwear was he wearing? Is it like boxer briefs, boxers, tidy whities? Like, this is the real news that we need to dig up.
1: Have you ever seen his glutes? Of course it was tidy whities. He wanted to show those things off.
0: Gorman and KTG rocks.
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6: Your Weather Edge Weather Center forecast, mostly clear sky and a low of 57 this evening, 81 and sunny on Tuesday. Slight breeze out of the southwest. Tuesday night, 40% chance of showers and thunderstorms. Partly cloudy and a low of 62. And then Wednesday, winds out of the south-southwest could be as high as 25 miles an hour, 86 and mostly sunny skies. But back to this evening, 57 and mostly clear.
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0: Really, I am I'm late 50s, but I'm early 40s because at 50, I decided that I didn't want to go up anymore. And there's not a law. There's no regulation. There's no ordinance that says, well, you just have to keep adding on, you know, years. So I went backwards at 50, and so I'm in my early 40s now, on my way to my late 30s.
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0: We're pushing in the clutch for a few, then we'll let it out and roll through another long set of rock. 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
2: Your Weather Edge Weather Center forecast, mostly clear sky, 57 degrees this evening. Tuesday, sunny skies and a high near 81. Tuesday night, 40% for showers and thunderstorms. Partly cloudy, low of 62. And then Wednesday, a bit breezy out of the south-southwest, mostly sunny and 86. But back to this evening, 57 and mostly clear throughout the region.
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2: Let's take a good look at our regional Weather Edge Weather Center forecast. Mostly clear sky and a low of 57 right now by this afternoon. 81 degrees and some sunny skies. 40% for showers and thunderstorms Tuesday night. Partly cloudy and a low of 62. And then Wednesday, 86 degrees the high. Mostly sunny skies. South-southwest winds. They could be as high as 15 to 25 miles an hour. Rain chances continue Wednesday night and into Thursday. But back to right now.

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2: Let's take a good look at our regional Weather Edge Weather Center forecast. 57 degrees, mostly clear skies right now. By this afternoon, 81 and sunny. A 40% chance of showers and thunderstorms Tuesday night, partly cloudy and a low of 62. And then Wednesday, mostly sunny, high near 86. South-southwest winds, it could be as high as 15 to 25, maybe 30 miles an hour. Rain chances going into Wednesday night and Thursday. But back to right now, 57 and mostly clear. By this afternoon, 81 and sunny across the region.

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2: Let's take a good look at our regional Weather Edge Weather Center forecast. Mostly clear sky and a low of 57 right now by this afternoon. 81 degrees and some sunny skies. 40% for showers and thunderstorms Tuesday night. Partly cloudy and a low of 62. And then Wednesday, 86 degrees the high. Mostly sunny skies, south-southwest winds. They could be as high as 15 to 25 miles an hour. Rain chances continue Wednesday night and into Thursday. But back to right now, 57 and mostly clear by this afternoon, 81. Sunny skies throughout the region.
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2: Let's take a good look at our regional Weather Edge Weather Center forecast. 57 degrees, mostly clear skies right now. By this afternoon, 81 and sunny. A 40% chance of showers and thunderstorms Tuesday night, partly cloudy and a low of 62. And then Wednesday, mostly sunny, high near 86. South-southwest winds, it could be as high as 15 to 25, maybe 30 miles an hour. Rain chances going into Wednesday night and Thursday. But back to right now, 57 and mostly clear. By this afternoon, 81 and sunny across the region.
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3: Let's take a good look at our regional Weather Edge Weather Center forecast. Mostly clear sky and a low of 57 right now by this afternoon. 81 degrees and some sunny skies. 40% for showers and thunderstorms Tuesday night. Partly cloudy and a low of 62. And then Wednesday, 86 degrees the high. Mostly sunny skies. South-southwest winds. They could be as high as 15 to 25 miles an hour. Rain chances continue Wednesday night and into Thursday. But back to right now, 57 and mostly clear by this afternoon. 81 sunny skies throughout the region.
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3: Let's take a good look at our regional Weather Edge Weather Center forecast. 57 degrees, mostly clear skies right now. By this afternoon, 81 and sunny. A 40% chance of showers and thunderstorms Tuesday night, partly cloudy and a low of 62. And then Wednesday, mostly sunny, high near 86. South-southwest winds, it could be as high as 15 to 25, maybe 30 miles an hour. Rain chances going into Wednesday night and Thursday. But back to right now, 57 and mostly clear. By this afternoon, 81 and sunny across the region.
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I'm bad, I'm nationwide. Good morning. 6:04, Pat Ballard in. 4 minutes after the hour of 6 o'clock. And actually, we are nationwide. Yeah. Nationwide. How are you doing? Happy Tuesday. Two for Tuesday. It's Love and Life Day. It's great. The sky is beautiful.

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I will follow you too. Hello, Pat Ballard with you today, and hope you're having a great day. We are into the upper 50s around the tri-state, 58 in Evansville, 59 in Owensboro, on our way to the low 80s. I got to tell you, yesterday was incredible. Oh, it's 6:13, 13 minutes past the hour of 6 a.m. We're going till 9 this morning. We've got a story about a robot possibly climbing to the top of Mount Everest. Are you kidding? Really? It's already climbed one mountain. A robot.

0: 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While others are talking, we're rocking.
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0: 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April 1. I like to rock. I would assume you like to rock too because you're listening to the show this morning. At least I think you are. How are you doing? Pat Ballard in 6:25. 25 minutes past the hour of 6A on this Tuesday get together, June 16th. Shoot me a text, 270-821-9494. That's 270-821-9494. We've heard from Christian and Wayne and Myron this morning. Wayne's going to see Weird Al tonight, appearing at the Ford Center. How long? I mean, the seventh time he's seen him. Now, I really don't have a Weird Al, favorite Weird Al song. Probably, I don't even know. You know, back in the day, he did some parodies of some Michael Jackson, you know. I'm Bad. I don't know. Beat It. He did the Eat It thing. That was pretty funny. Anyway, it's going to be a great show, and I hope you have a great time. And then tomorrow night, Journey appearing at the Ford Center. So a couple of nights of great, great stuff. I was telling you about this humanoid robot. A humanoid robot has climbed to 20,000 feet, the summit of Ecuador's Chimborazo volcano. And they're saying Mount Everest is next. Well, that's not really true. They're going to try to get to Mauna Kea before attempting Everest, and that's in Hawaii. So this robot walks autonomously through sections with less than a 30-degree incline, but still, 30 degrees on a mountain is still somewhat challenging for humans, let alone a robot. They carry it through the steeper parts of the grueling 16-hour climb. That's what they did on Chimborazo volcano in Ecuador. And they're going to try to do Everest at some point. And that's just grueling. I mean, if a robot can get to the top of Everest, I think a lot of the deal with Everest is the oxygen. You get up there, you got no, can't breathe, man, because you're at 30,000 feet. Okay, that's like 6 miles up. Okay, so anyway, robots are doing some crazy things today. And you ever seen them like doing kung fu? It's pretty, well, I don't know if it's wild, but it's kind of scary. Thinking, you know, those dogs, you've seen those robot dogs? Just think, when they put lasers on them, what's going to happen then? Going to be straight up Terminator, okay? All right, actually, Terminator 2, that's the best one in my mind. But that's all I'll say about that. All right, so we're going till 9, we'll find out what really happened on this date in history. We've got a couple of rock stops to tell you about. And also Ideal Market and Convenience Store. We're going to tell you about that as well. So thanks for being here. Thanks for listening. We'll take a short break, get through the weather. And it's beautiful out there. It's 58 in Evansville on our way to about 80 degrees. And yesterday was incredible. So do hope you stick around.
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2: By the way, Edge Weather Center, mostly sunny skies today with a high near 82 degrees. Tonight, slow down to 62, slight chance of shower thunderstorms this evening. Mostly sunny for Wednesday with a high near 87. Good chance of shower thunderstorms back in the forecast after midnight on Wednesday night into Thursday as well. Let's get our forecast today. Mostly sunny skies. Today's high near 82.
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Let me tell you my story. I got a man-sized predicament, and it's a big one. Goes like this.

0: 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Yeah, it's Domino. Kiss and a little double shot of Queen there. It is two for Tuesday. Pat Ballard in with you today. You can call me Patty. 59 degrees in Owensboro. Oh, I just lied through my teeth. 62 degrees in Owensboro and 62 as well in Evansville. So I can just surmise and deduce from that that is 62. Throughout the tri-state, on our way to about 80 today, and just beautiful weather out there. Yesterday was incredible. It's like a postcard, you know, the sky. There wasn't anybody traveling yesterday, I guess, because we didn't see any streaks across the sky. Or they were traveling in planes that don't do that. Glad you're here. 270-821-9494 is the text line. 270-821-9494. That's how you're going to get a hold of Aaron as well for all requested music during the Out to Lunch program. We're going until 9. And don't forget to have an ideal day. It's time for a little bit of biscuit and gravy. You can get it at Ideal Market and Convenience Store. Tons of locations. Where are they located, Pat? Oh, just down the street, man. You know, wherever you are. Where are you going, Ideal? Where's that? Just down the street. And there you go. Stop in, get a big old bucket of Kentucky Brews coffee. Do it right here, right now. See, I did that.
1: That was such cheese, boy.
0: Some interesting things happened on this date in history. You got to stick around for that. Thanks for being here. 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

0: 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Jesus Holmes this morning on the morning show. Pat Ballard in. You've heard from Smitty and Johnny this morning. Yeah, I did pop up a little early, but here I am, 6:55, 5 minutes away from the hour of 7 o'clock, which brings more great rock and roll. We're starting this thing up next hour with some Peter Frampton. Yeah, we're going to hear from Tom Petty. I got some Red Hot Chili Peppers on tap, some Led Zeppelin. We're also going to find out what really happened on this date in history, because, well, you know, it's compelling radio. And I hope you're having a great and wonderful day. What you doing today? Text me 270-821-9494. Sure would love to hear from you. A little over time, let me go to commercial. We'll return. We're going to go ahead and knock out that KTG Weather Edge Weather Center forecast, and we'll be back.
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2: From the Weather Edge Weather Center, mostly sunny skies today with a high near 82 degrees. Tonight's low down to 62, slight chance of showers this evening. Then looking at 87 and sunshine on Wednesday. Wednesday night's low down to 74, 60% chance of showers, thunderstorms after midnight, 50% chance on Thursday with a high 85. Once again today, 82 and mostly sunny skies.
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Do you feel like we do? I don't know. Let me check myself. Peter Frampton on the morning show. 7:06, 6 minutes past the hour, 7 o'clock. For this Tuesday get-together, June 16th. 64 in Owensboro, up to 63 in Evansville. On our way to about 80 today throughout the tri-state. It's a beautiful day out there. Hope you get out and enjoy it. I thought about maybe playing some golf today. But you know, when I play it, it's called goof because it's goofy. We're on the move in the next couple of weeks. You know, 4th of July is on the way. 250 years of this great country, this greatest country ever in the history of the planet. That's right. I'm a patriot, baby, and I can't wait for this year's celebration. It is incredible, and we'll be out on the road with some fireworks action. That's right. Every year, we're going to be at the fireworks. A couple of places to tell you about. To find what really happened coming up.

0: 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Addicted to Love, Robert Palmer. Also Black Dog from Led Zeppelin. Good morning, Pat Ballard. And 7:24, 24 minutes past the hour of 7 o'clock for this Tuesday get-together. It is 64 degrees throughout the tri-state on our way to about 80. As I said, it's Tuesday, June 16th. 2026. It is National Fudge Day, and it's also National Veggies Day. So you got to put fudge on your veggies, or you dip the veggies in the fudge. It'll be delicious and healthy. It's also World Sea Turtle Day. It's the birthday of Billy Crash Craddock. He's 87. You know, Billy Crash, rub it in, rub it in. Oh, my word. Roberto Duran, boxing legend, is 75. Golfer Phil Mickelson is 56 today. Geronimo, Apache leader, born on this date in 1829. I'm not sure how they get the record of that, though. Passed away in 1909. Tupac, rapper Tupac Shakur, born in 1971, passed away in 1996. And it's also the birthday of Stan Laurel of the comedian duo Laurel and Hardy, born in 1890, passed away in 1965. I grew up watching the black and whites of Laurel and Hardy. Yeah, that's who's having a birthday or anniversary. If you're having a birthday anniversary, well, happy birthday, happy anniversary. We're going to take a short break and we'll be back with That Really Happened. Don't go anywhere.
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2: From the Weather Edge Weather Center, mostly sunny skies today with a high near 82 degrees. Tonight, slow down to 62, slight chance of shower thunderstorms this evening. Mostly sunny for Wednesday with a high near 87. Good chance that shower thunderstorms back in the forecast after midnight on Wednesday night into Thursday as well. Let's get our forecast today. Mostly sunny skies. Today's high near 82.
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7: That Really Happened.
0: And it was on this date in 1858. Abraham Lincoln said, quote, "A house divided against itself cannot stand." He was accepting the Illinois Republican Party's nomination for the Senate. 1882, 17-inch hailstones fell in Dubuque, Iowa. 1.7 and 3/4 pound. Can you imagine? I mean, that'd knock you out. That'd kill you. 17-inch, 2-pound hailstone. Bam, you did. 1903, the Ford Motor Company incorporated under Henry Ford. 1960, Psycho, an Alfred Hitchcock thriller, opened in New York City. 1978, Grease, starring John Travolta and Olivia Newton-John, opened. In 1980, The Blues Brothers, starring Dan Aykroyd and John Belushi, premiered. Notably, that movie contained some great musicians, and I'll list them. Steve Cropper, legendary guitarist. Donald Duck Dunn, bass player. Matt Guitar Murphy on guitar. Lou Blue Marini on sax. Tom Bones Malone and Alan Rubin on horns. And Paul Schaefer, original music director and keyboardist. He also later became David Letterman's band leader. On 2002, Tiger Woods won his second Open title, three shots ahead of birthday boy Phil Mickelson. And 6 years later, in 2008, Tiger Woods won his third Open title. 2015, Mr. Donald Trump officially launched his campaign for U.S. president, descending a golden escalator with his lovely bride, Melania, at Trump Tower in New York City. 1972, The Who released the single Join Together. And that very same day, David Bowie released his fifth studio album called The Rise and Fall of Ziggy Stardust and the Spiders from Mars. Yeah, that really happened. KTG.

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Shooting Star from Bad Company. We heard from The Who with Join Together and David Bowie, Ziggy Stardust, The Rise and Fall. Hello, Patty Ann with you today, 7:44, just 16 minutes away from the hour of 8 o'clock, and we are just going to continue this thing. It's a two for Tuesday. Here's a little one from Bad Company. Thanks for being here. It's KTG, KTG Rock. Okay.

0: 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Must have got lost. Jay Giles. Also, Alice in Chains, Heaven Beside You, a little twofer from Bad Company. We continue the two for Tuesday in the 8 o'clock hour. We're gonna hear music from, let's see here, Jon Bon Jovi, Whitesnake, Rat, Live, Journey. It's going to be incredible, I'm telling you. And not sure what else. Shoot me a text, 270-821-9494, 270-821-9494. Walt says, hey man, Pat, you know the story, 250th. That's right. Yeah, that's right. 250 years, and we're going to finally get our independence from Britain. I know we did in 1812. Something weird happened in 1871, and then here we are again. 250 years later, we're going to get our independence, declaring our independence from Britain. More on that in the, down in the rabbit hole on the web. Don't talk about that. No, we're going to talk about fun things, and that's more great rock and roll on the way. We are into the mid-60s around the tri-state, on our way to 80. It's delicious. Let's go ahead and get that Weather Edge Weather Center forecast. We'll return.
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2: From the Weather Edge Weather Center, mostly sunny skies today with a high near 82 degrees. Tonight's low down to 62. Slight chance of showers this evening. Then looking at 87 and sunshine on Wednesday. Wednesday night's low down to 74. 60% chance of showers, thunderstorms after midnight. 50% chance on Thursday with a high 85. Once again today, 82 and mostly sunny skies.
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Whitesnake on the morning show. Also, Bon Jovi with Blaze of Glory. Getting us going here in the 8 o'clock hour. 8.09, 9 minutes past the hour of 8 o'clock. We are into the upper 60s, 69 throughout the tri-state on our way to about 80, 81. Glad you are with us. Did you see the fireball the other night? And fireball was seen...

about a dozen states, likely a meteor. We'll talk about that here coming up in a little bit. I've got Live on the Way, Journey, and Rat. Taking us back to the 80s. Well, a lot of the music is from the 80s. Still good. That's right. Takes me back. Glad you're here. Patty Ann, KTJ, KTJ.

0: 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That's a heck of a name. Face Down, Live and Rat. Hey, Pat Ballard in with you today. And we got one person texted me. Dawn was driving back from Indy at the Sammy Hagar concert with Sean, and they were tripping because they saw the meteor. A bright green fireball drew hundreds of reports after lighting up the skies across several states Sunday night. The American Meteor Society now says people reported seeing it from Tennessee and Kentucky to Oklahoma and Texas. Videos show a quick flash streaking across the night sky before fading out. It actually traveled 300 miles before burning up. Fireballs are rare because they burn brighter than a normal meteor, and this one does not appear to be tied to a major meteor shower. The flash likely came from a piece of an asteroid burning up in the atmosphere, NASA said. NASA meteor cameras also caught the fireball. Did you see it Sunday night? Pretty wild. Shoot me a text, 270-821-9494. She would love to hear from you. Happy Tuesday, Patty. Thanks, Amy. Happy Tuesday to you, too. And I appreciate everybody texting and have an ideal day. You know, we're going to put you in the running for that $93 gas gift card to Ideal Market and Convenience Store that we're going to be giving away. Let's see here. Next Friday, the 26th, we'll be giving that away. So we still got time to get you in there. All right. So glad you're here. We're going to hear Vaught's Views with Larry Vaught coming up. Also going to hear some Bob Seger, some Jackson Brown, and maybe some Papa Roach as well. Let's go ahead and get a check of your WeatherEdge Weather Center forecast.
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2: From the WeatherEdge Weather Center, mostly sunny skies today with a high near 82 degrees. Tonight, slow down to 62, slight chance of shower thunderstorms this evening. Mostly sunny for Wednesday with a high near 87. Good chance of shower thunderstorms back in the forecast after midnight on Wednesday night into Thursday as well. Let's get our forecast today. Mostly sunny skies. Today's high near 82.
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4: Kentucky basketball has always had a lot of great shooters. However, don't be surprised if Iowa State transfer Milan Masilovic does not shadow the UK record for three-pointers made next season based on his accuracy and Coach Mark Pope's offense that is supposed to produce a lot of three-point shots. Masilovic made 136 three-pointers last season and shot 48.7% overall from three-point range. Jody Meeks had a historic junior season at UK despite playing for Coach Billy Gillespie and made a school record 117 three-pointers almost 20 years ago. That is still 19 fewer than Masilovic made last year. Meeks also shot 40.6% from three. Only Jamal Murray, Malik Monk, and Travis Ford have ever made 100 three-point shots in a single season at UK, and none ever shot over 41% from three.
3: Vaught's Views will return in a moment.
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4: Only 5 Kentucky players have ever shot better than 45% from three-point range in a single season. Travis Ford shot 52.9% from three during the 1992-93 season, but only made 101 shots. Reed Shepard hit 52%, but made only 75 trays. Deron Lamb shot over 47%, but with 144 makes, that was only 8 more than Masilovic had in one season. Masilovic's numbers are elite, and hopefully will be again next season.
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0: 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Feeling all right, Joe Cuck here. Also, Thunderstruck from AC/DC, Natural from Imagine Dragons. Closing out the show today. I do appreciate you listening. Thanks for all of the texts, bunches of them. Appreciate that. And that's the number, 270-821-9494, that you get a hold of Aaron for Out to Lunch, coming up at 11 o'clock. That will be followed by Ruthanna Rocks, 1 to 5. 5 o'clock brings the 5 o'clock free fall, powered by Bud Light and Steve Gorman Rocks tonight. At 6, going until 11, Monday through Friday, right here on KTG. We are into the mid-70s throughout the tri-state, on our way to about 81, and it's going to be just a beautiful, lovely day. Don't forget, tomorrow starts the WC Handy Blues and Barbecue Fest, the 35th annual festival, and downtown Henderson. It's going to be great, and tomorrow we're going to be talking quite a bit about that in the morning. On the morning show, so be sure and tune in. All right, we got some quotes today. Today was Geronimo's birthday. I was going to go with Geronimo. I thought about Tupac. And then I thought, you know, it's almost the birthday of the United States of America. And so I thought I'd find something about birthdays. You know, so this came up. Dr. Seuss said, "Today you are you. That is truer than true. There is no one alive who is youer than you." Voltaire said, "God gave us the gift of life. It is up to us to give ourselves the gift of living well." Satchel Paige said, "How old would you be if you didn't know how old you are?" Now, that's a great question. Picasso said, "It takes a long time to become young." And finally, Mitch Hedberg said, "I wanted to buy a cake holder, but the store didn't have one, so I got a cake." Thanks so much for listening. Have an ideal day.
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2: From the Weather Edge Weather Center, mostly sunny skies today with a high near 82 degrees. Tonight's low down to 62, slight chance of showers this evening. Then looking at 87 and sunshine on Wednesday. Wednesday night's low down to 74, 60% chance of showers, thunderstorms after midnight, 50% chance on Thursday with a high 85. Once again today, 82 and mostly sunny skies.
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3: Your Weather Edge Weather Center forecast. Sunny skies, 82 degrees this afternoon. Then tonight, a 20% chance of showers and thunderstorms. Partly cloudy skies, low around 62. Wednesday, partly sunny, gradually some full sunshine with a high near 87. Bit of a breeze out of the south-southwest. And then Wednesday night, a 60% chance of showers and thunderstorms, increasing cloud cover and 74 degrees. But back to this afternoon, 82 and sunny throughout the region.
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2: Your Weather Edge Weather Center forecast, sunny and 82 this afternoon, and then tonight a 20% chance of showers and thunderstorms. Partly cloudy, low around 62, 87 and sunshine Wednesday. Bit of a breeze out of the south-southwest, and then Wednesday night a 60% chance of showers and thunderstorms, increasing cloud cover and 74 degrees. But back to this afternoon. Afternoon sunny and 82 throughout the region.
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2: Your Brother Edge Weather Center forecast. Sunny skies, 82 degrees this afternoon. Then tonight, a 20% chance of showers and thunderstorms. Partly cloudy skies, low around 62. Wednesday, partly sunny, gradually some full sunshine with a high near 87. Bit of a breeze out of the south-southwest. And then Wednesday night, a 60% chance of showers and thunderstorms, increasing cloud cover and 74 degrees. But back to this afternoon, 82 and sunny throughout the region.
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Before that, it's The Who, Won't Get Fooled Again, as we get into the first hour of Out to Lunch on your Tuesday. That means it's a Two for Tuesday. 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In the meantime, I've got more requested rock and roll for you. Got some REO Speedwagon coming up right now. It's Journey, Out to Lunch, KTG.

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0: 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Before that, we heard from Outlaws and Outsiders, we heard Corey Marks, Outlaws and Outsiders. Excuse me, I can't read today. And Journey before that as well. Have more of your requests coming up, plus some more too for Tuesday. Let's see, who do we have? We've got, some Van Halen. We've got some Pink Floyd and more. But before we get to that, we are going to check your KTG Weather Edge Weather Center forecast. And we are also going to hear from the sponsor of the first hour of Out to Lunch. You know who it is. It's Value Liquors. But now, that forecast we were talking about.
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0: I can't read or press buttons right today. So now your KTG Weather Edge Weather Center forecast. Sunny this afternoon, high near 82. Tonight, a 20% chance of showers and thunderstorms with a low around 62. Tomorrow, partly sunny, gradually becoming sunny, a little windy as well, high near 87. 60% chance of showers and thunderstorms tomorrow night with a low around 74. And Thursday, a 70% chance of showers and thunderstorms as well with a high near 85. Again, this afternoon, sunny, a high near 82. Right now, it is 11:25. Fair skies and 74. 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

Power Rock 93.9 KTG, a little Van Halen, Pink Floyd. Before that, as we get to Stupid Volume 1 here in the first hour of Out to Lunch. Let's see, where are we headed today? We're going to spin the wheel of stupid and I can't make this up. It just lands in Florida. Did you know there's a special charge when you're caught driving a certain amount of speed over the speed limit in Florida? Well, Corey Weedman knows it now. The Brevard County, Florida man is facing a charge of driving 50 miles an hour or more over the speed limit after a deputy clocked him doing 107 miles an hour in a 45 mile an hour zone on State Road 528 near Port Canaveral. Weedman pulled over without incident when the deputy activated his lights and reportedly told officers that he had rented the white Lamborghini to celebrate a big night out. He was arrested and booked into the Brevard County Jail. His bond was set at $500. Don't go over 100 miles an hour in a 45 mile an hour zone. They're going to get upset about it. So there's your warning. No warnings here, just requests. Let's see, I've got a 2 for Tuesday coming up. And how about Bush? It's Out to Lunch, KTG.

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0: 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A little I Prevail there with Alone, wrapping up this block of requested rock and roll, including a requested two for Tuesday from Halford in there as we wrap up the first hour of Out to Lunch on your two for Tuesday. But that just means we have a whole nother hour of Out to Lunch coming right up. Before we get to that second hour, got some business to take care of, like hearing from the sponsor of the first hour of Out to Lunch, which is Value Liquors. We're also going to take a check of your KTG Weather Edge Weather Center forecast. 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I'll let you know now with a check of your KTG Weather Edge Weather Center forecast.
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0: Your KTG Weather Edge Weather Center forecast this afternoon: sunny, a high near 82, 20% chance of showers and thunderstorms tonight, a low around 62. Tomorrow, partly sunny, gradually becoming sunny, a little breezy, a high near 87. Tomorrow night, 60% chance of showers and possible thunderstorms with a low around 74. And Thursday, a 70% chance of showers and thunderstorms with a high near 85. Again, this afternoon, sunny, a high near 82. Right now, it's 11:58. Still fair skies out there and 74.
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Power Rock 93.9 KTG. A little Boston before that, some Kansas to get the second hour of Out to Lunch going on your Two for Tuesday. Again, get your requests in on the KTG Rock line at 270-821-9494 and the KTG text line 270-821-9494. Same number, same result. Speaking of Two for Tuesday, how about we get another one in and on the way? This one coming from the KTG text line. We've got a little AC/DC Two for Tuesday. It's Out to Lunch on KTG.

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0: 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A little two for Tuesday from AC/DC there. Little Hell's Bells before that as we keep on rocking here in the second hour of Out to Lunch on your two for Tuesday. And we've got a ton of great rock and roll coming up right after the break. Let's see, what do we have? We got some Def Leppard, some Motley Crue, some Aerosmith, some BTO, all of it, plus another two for Tuesday just right around the corner. We're also going to hear from the sponsor of the second hour of Out to Lunch, Scores Pizza, Madison Square in Madisonville. And right now, how about your KTG Weather Edge Weather Center forecast?
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0: Your KTG Weather Edge Weather Center forecast. Sunny this afternoon, a high near 82. 20% chance of showers and thunderstorms tonight, low around 62. Partly sunny, gradually becoming sunny tomorrow. A little windy as well, high near 87. 60% chance of showers and thunderstorms tomorrow night, low around 74. And on Thursday, a 70% chance of showers and thunderstorms with a high near 85. Again, this afternoon, sunny, high near 82. Right now, 12:26. Having some clouds come in a little bit here, and 78.
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Power Rock 93.9 KTG. A little Aerosmith there. Before that, a little BTO bringing us to Stupid Volume 2 here in the second hour of Out to Lunch on your 2 for Tuesday. And for this one, we are headed to, it looks like, the Boston area, where a 14-year-old boy was arrested Friday in connection with a Wednesday armed robbery of a children's lemonade stand in South Boston's West 9th Street. All right, we're going to Southie then, where two suspects robbed a 12-year-old and his 11-year-old sister of their cash box while one flashed a gun. The teen now faces two counts of armed robbery and two counts of unlawful possession of a firearm and is expected to be arraigned in Boston Juvenile Court, while a second suspect remains at large. The siblings returned to their lemonade stand Friday evening to a neighborhood of outpouring support, with Mayor Michelle Wu among those who showed up. 11-year-old Juliet said, quote, "I never thought this many people would come. It really makes me feel happy." So we have a rare stupid story with a happy ending. Not to get your mind out of the gutter. I've got more requests coming up. One more 2 for Tuesday, and we'll get it started now with Motley Crue. It's Out to Lunch, KTG.

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0: 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That will wrap up the show for the day. Thanks for playing along. I'm headed out, but you know the drill. Ruth Ann is up next. She'll be here till 5. Then we have your 5 o'clock free fall powered by Bud Light going until 6. Then it's Steve Gorman's turn. He'll be here until 11, and Pat Ballard will be here bright and early tomorrow morning to get your hump day started the right way. Before I go, I'm going to remind you, the sponsor of the second hour of Out to Lunch, Scores Pizza, Madison Square, Madisonville. We're going to hear from them here in just a second. Right now, we're going to hear your KTG Weather Edge Weather Center forecast.
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0: Your KTG Weather Edge Weather Center forecast this afternoon, sunny, a high near 82. Tonight, 20% chance of showers and thunderstorms, low around 62. Tomorrow, partly sunny, gradually becoming sunny, a little windy as well, a high near 87. 60% chance of showers and possible thunderstorms tomorrow night, a low around 74. And Thursday, a 70% chance of showers and thunderstorms with a high near 85. Again, this afternoon, sunny, a high near 82. Right now, it's 12:56. Still some clouds hanging around out there and 78.
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TG, what's up? I am Ruthanna, and have you just looked out the window so far today? Honestly, it is crazy. It is such a gorgeous day. We don't have the crazy humidity yet. We've got the sunshine. Can we just have it like this all summer? I'm loving this. Jay Giles right now.

0: Rock 93.9 KTG. What's up? I am Ruth Anna. And yeah, consider today a reprieve, because if you check the forecast, which you can always find at ktgrocks.com, you're going to see that after today, yeah, we're going straight back into humidity and crazy high temperatures and everything that you would expect from summertime. So here's the deal, okay? For the month of June, whenever we're still getting tastes of what summer's going to be like and not getting in the thick of it, we want you to help us cool our communities, okay? 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Our sponsors, Roads and Roads, the Paragon of Madisonville, thank you guys so much. 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

0: 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What advice would you give to your 40-year-old self? 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I know I got some advice I would give. Don't do that. Don't. Oh, God. 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

0: Alma Rock 93.9 KTG. What's up? I am Ruth Anna. I do not get this. I don't get this at all. Of course, I'm not a Swiftie. Maybe if I were, I'd understand better, but I doubt it. The Cleveland Cavaliers have auctioned off chairs that celebrities used during games 3 and 4 of the Eastern Conference Finals at Rocket Arena. Yeah. That's the one where the Knicks swept the Cavs. Yeah. All right. The seat that Taylor Swift sat in. She was at the game with Travis Kelce. Now, Travis's chair went for $1,400. Well, $1,405, but yeah. So, Kylie Jenner was there. Her chair went for $1,500. Timothy Chalamet's went for $1,200. Ben Stiller's chair sold for $732. Taylor Swift, the chair she sat in, some fool paid $7,000 for it. $7,000 for a chair sat in at that Knicks game. Seven grand. What's it like to have $7,000 to spend on to throw away on a chair touched by Taylor Swift's booty? Can anybody? Why would I? Pretenders on the way, Jackson Brown. That's it. I'm done for. It's one thing I do not understand. It's Power Rock 93.9 KTG.
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3: Your Weather Edge Weather Center forecast. Sunny skies, 82 degrees this afternoon. Then tonight, a 20% chance of showers and thunderstorms. Partly cloudy skies, low around 62. Wednesday, partly sunny, gradually some full sunshine with a high near 87. Bit of a breeze out of the south-southwest. And then Wednesday night, a 60% chance of showers and thunderstorms, increasing cloud cover and 74 degrees. But back to this afternoon, 82 and sunny throughout the region.
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0: 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I am Ruth Anna. Hi. So Van Halen, Foreigner, and REM coming your way. We are cooling our communities, so don't forget about that, because after today, it's going to get hot and humid and crazy again. So a lot of folks are dealing without air conditioning or properly functioning air conditioning. 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Fans help a bunch. 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That's Penny Royal Allied Community Services. So our sponsors, Roads and Roads and the Paragon of Madisonville, thank you. 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I mean, we got tons of room in the lobby. 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
2: Your Weather Edge Weather Center forecast, sunny and 82 this afternoon, and then tonight a 20% chance of showers and thunderstorms. Partly cloudy, low around 62, 86. 7 and sunshine Wednesday. Bit of a breeze out of the south-southwest. And then Wednesday night, a 60% chance of showers and thunderstorms. Increasing cloud cover and 74 degrees. But back to this afternoon, sunny and 82 throughout the region.
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KG. I'm Ruth Anna. Hi, loving the day. And this is like the perfect day. 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I have sunshineitis. I can't come to work. Yes, please.

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0: 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What's up? I'm Ruth Hanna. So this is, I just find this fascinating. Because I love it when science discovers something and I have no idea why. So check this out. They figured out that people prefer walking in counterclockwise circles or arcs. So if you're going to walk in a circle or if you're going to make a curve, we all prefer to go counterclockwise. And nobody knows why. They started noticing this during the pandemic. And then they started, like, you know, checking out footage of crowds and that kind of thing. And they found out that, yeah, people prefer to walk counterclockwise as opposed to clockwise. Now, here's the weird thing. It doesn't matter if you're left-handed or right-handed. Left eye dominant, right eye dominant. The only group that leaned in harder to walking counterclockwise was kids. So apparently, as you get older, it matters less, but it still matters to you. And here's the fun thing. If you go all the way back to the Olympics, when they first started up the Olympics in the modern era, not the ancient times, they originally had runners competing on tracks going clockwise. But in 1913, they changed it because they were like, that's just not comfortable. We don't like this. It feels unnatural. So they changed it to counterclockwise, and that's the way it's been. No idea why. Scientists have no clue. I just love it when science comes up with something and they're like, we don't know why. There is so much we still need to learn. Motley Crue on the way, Skynyrd, and my favorite Alice Cooper tune. Yeah, I'm going to play Schools Out here in just a few. It's Power Ride 93.9 KTG.
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2: Your Weather Edge Weather Center forecast. Sunny skies, 82 degrees this afternoon. Then tonight, a 20% chance of showers and thunderstorms. Partly cloudy skies, low around 62. Wednesday, partly sunny, gradually some full sunshine with a high near 87. Bit of a breeze out of the south-southwest. And then Wednesday night, a 60% chance of showers and thunderstorms, increasing cloud cover and 74 degrees. But back to this afternoon, 82 and sunny throughout the region.
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0: 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Hi, I'm Ruth Anna. So blessed to be here, man. I got the Cars on the way, Quiet Riot, Bob Seger, too. And you've heard me talk. You've heard all of us talking about cooling our communities. We're about to get into the crazy heat of summer. And some folks, they're not able to stay cool without a little bit of help. So during June, you can donate fans or money, and those in need are going to be assisted through PACS. That's Penny Royal Allied Community Services. Our sponsors, Roads and Roads, Paragon of Madisonville, thank you so much for helping us get this off the ground. If you've got a donation, you want to make a monetary donation, or you want to grab a fan and donate it, we'll take it. Donations, we can take at our studios or at the Paragon. We'll take them as well. And then we'll get everything to who needs it. Okay. So yeah, we got plenty of room in the lobby. Come up our little hill. Yeah. You'll have to turn around in the parking lot behind the building. It's okay. It's fine. There's room. And then you drop it off at our studios. And man, it's just like, we got so much room in that lobby. It's crazy. We'll throw some in the studios if we don't have to. Let's get the fans going and cool our communities. 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

0: 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KTG, I'm Ruth Anna. Hi. What would you put in a time capsule? Because apparently, in time for America's 250th birthday in a few weeks, we're burying another time capsule, and it's not going to be open for another 250 years. July 4th, 2276 is when it's going to be opened. So what goes in the capsule? The director of the project has said, we want all states and territories to be represented to choose their own objects to submit. It has to be sea to shining sea. It has to be personal. But there are some rules. I mean, you can't put anything in that will spoil, obviously, because it's going to sit in there for 250 years. So American Pie is out. That's going to be the movie and the food, because that movie's already spoiled. You can't have anything that would affect the objects around them. So no adhesive, no leather, no anything like that. They haven't decided on the entire collection. They know what's going to be in there so far, though. An iPhone 17. That makes sense. Native American artwork. Okay. Essays from students. And a Coca-Cola bottle. My question on that Coca-Cola bottle is it going to be like Coke that we buy in, or is it going to be like in the glass bottles, the Mexican Coke that tastes so good? That, you know what, that would actually be so fitting. 250 years from now, somebody digs up a bottle of something as American as Coke, and it has made in Mexico on it. It's the stuff that tastes the best. That's the best tasting Coke out there. Get you the Mexican Cokes. Kiss on the way. Grand Funk Railroad 2. 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
2: Your Weather Edge Weather Center forecast. Sunny skies, 82 degrees this afternoon. Then tonight, a 20% chance of showers and thunderstorms. Partly cloudy skies, low around 62. Wednesday, partly sunny, gradually some full sunshine with a high near 87. Bit of a breeze out of the south-southwest, and then Wednesday night a 60% chance of showers and thunderstorms, increasing cloud cover, and 74 degrees. But back to this afternoon, 82 and sunny throughout the region.
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Rock 93.9 KTG. What's up? I'm Ruth Anna. Time for the concert and events calendar. Man, we got some serious shows coming up. Tonight, Weird Al is at the Ford Center. And then tomorrow, we got Journey there. What the what, man? That is going to be insane. 4th of July, head to the Beaver Dam Amphitheater for the Kentucky Headhunters. And then on Friday the 17th, it's Kansas and 38 Special. Yes, please. August 1st, we're going to rock the Dam. Winona and Melissa Etheridge on August 8th. Odd pairing, but I think that one's going to work. 15th, Beaver Dam Amp, it's Brett Michaels. That's going to be fun. Dwight Yoakam on the 29th. Ford Center, Brooks and

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2: Your Weather Edge Weather Center forecast, a 20% chance of showers this evening, partly cloudy and 62 degrees. Then on Wednesday, partly sunny skies giving way to sunshine with a high near 86. South-southwest winds could be as high as 30 miles an hour. And then Wednesday night, a 60% chance of showers and thunderstorms, increasing cloud cover 74 degrees. But back to this evening, might see a pop-up shower, otherwise partly cloudy and 62.
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0: 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And on Sunday, Ben Fuller. If I got Jesus. 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Megan Woods. And Don Reddy. 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

0: Rock 93.9, KTG. Almost time for me to go. Hang in there, though. I gotta tell you, though, both, if you've made a date for somebody tonight for the weekend or anything like that, you darn well better show up. Because could be she's going to enact revenge. Chick decided that her date, when he failed to show up, she's like, all right, I know how to deal with this. So she sent him a no-show fee request. Billed him $100 because he stood her up. So she's like, all right, I want $100 now since you decided to ghost me on the date. Wow, that's hardcore. No word on if he's paid up on that, but still, I think I kind of like her style. 5 o'clock, free fall on the way. It's powered by Bud Light. Stevie Ray Vaughan, Journey coming up. I will see you here tomorrow. We're going to rock it again. It's Power Rock 93.9 KTG.
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2: Your WeatherEdge Weather Center forecast, a 20% chance of showers this evening, otherwise partly cloudy and a low of 62. Then Wednesday, 30-mile-an-hour gusts possible out of the south-southwest, 86 degrees, sunny skies. Wednesday night, a 60% chance of showers and thunderstorms, increasing cloud cover, low of 74. But back to this evening, might see a pop-up shower, partly cloudy and 62 across the region.
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2: Your Weather Edge Weather Center forecast, a 20% chance of showers this evening, partly cloudy and 62 degrees. Then on Wednesday, partly sunny skies giving way to sunshine with a high near 86. South-southwest winds could be as high as 30 miles an hour. And then Wednesday night, a 60% chance of showers and thunderstorms, increasing cloud cover 74 degrees. But back to this evening, might see a pop-up shower, otherwise partly cloudy and 62.
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0: starts after the show. And on Sunday, Ben Fuller. If I got Jesus. 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And Don Reddy. 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
2: Your Weather Edge Weather Center forecast, a 20% chance of showers this evening, otherwise partly cloudy and a low of 62. Then Wednesday, 30-mile-an-hour gusts possible out of the south-southwest, 86 degrees, sunny skies. Wednesday night, a 60% chance of showers and thunderstorms, increasing cloud cover, low of 74. But back to this evening, might see a pop-up shower, partly cloudy and 62 across the region.
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0: Could be as high as 30 miles an hour, and then Wednesday night a 60% chance of showers and thunderstorms. Increasing cloud cover, 74 degrees. But back to this evening, might see a pop-up shower, otherwise partly cloudy, and 62.
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0: It's time for Questionable Wisdom on Steve Gorman Rocks. 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
2: Okay.
1: Now, Karen's getting married next month. Okay, Steve, she's got 5 bridesmaids.
2: Oh,
1: and
2: boy.
1: As a nice gesture, she bought them all their bridesmaid dresses. But wow. Here's the thing. One of them met a guy recently on this dating app, and he wants to take her on a weekend trip. And so this bridesmaid sold the bridesmaid dress so she could have cash for her trip. Now, Karen is pissed off, and she's considering not only kicking her out of the bridal party, but just completely uninviting her to the wedding. Steve, what should she do?
2: Okay, so Karen brought her bridesmaids their bridesmaid dresses. This bridesmaid then realized she needed cash to go away with the dude on a weekend, so she sold her dress. And yeah, you know what? First of all, she's absolutely no longer in the wedding. That's a given
1: right.
2: to me.
1: Right.
2: Absolutely
1: right.
2: not. And then secondly, considering not inviting her to the wedding, I understand that because every possession this woman has in her life, she could have sold before the dress her friend just bought Ooh. For her to wear to the friend's wedding. That's a really weird choice to me. I think that just shows that this girl has got a really, really upside down sense of priorities and sense of loyalty. And if she's willing to sell that bridesmaid dress right off the bat like that, I would be like, yep, you know what? People show you who they are. The tricky part is to actually believe them when they show you who they are. And she's not worth your time. Karen? Move on. 4 bridesmaids is a good number. 2 on each side of you.
1: Right.
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15: Your Weather Edge Weather Center forecast, a 20% chance of showers this evening, otherwise partly cloudy and a low of 62. Then Wednesday, 30-mile-an-hour gusts possible out of the south-southwest, 86 degrees, sunny skies. Wednesday night, a 60% chance of showers and thunderstorms, increasing cloud cover, low of 74. But back to this evening, might see a pop-up shower, partly cloudy and 62 across the region.
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28: Now it's time for a little drama, brought to you by Steve Gorman Rocks. After David Lee Roth left Van Halen in 85, he had this to say.
29: Van Halen is demanding for the audience to make a choice. You have to either love us and hate him or vice versa. Well, I'll rise to the challenge. If we have to have a comparison, then fine. I eat you for breakfast, pal.
28: This is Steve Gorman Rocks.

Western Kentucky's own Steve Gorman rocks on WKTG-FM, Madisonville, HD1, and Edge Media Group Station.